to St. Regis. Swimming with the fishes on the Sicilian beaches. I got water on my wrists, feeling like I'm doing dishes. Feel like Santa Claus on Christmas. Got the bag, I'm granting wishes.

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Will he ever get his shoes back tuned and find out on next episode?

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Time to come back. They wanna call the bluff. Okay then, time to come back. What up? Hail King Huey, do it for fluid. You knew it was moving forever. Loop it, the truth is the movement was really too clever. Who is the newest to do it? Pursuing a useless, polluted agenda. Too long to get they bullshit together. 50 years bad enough. Patient, gave them a 2-year grace. 6-6 came, then they saw the true face. Black on black irate. Had them all running scared straight out the gate. Skin dude, show you who kin, that's it.

statement saying turn it on a dime, make a nickel, and it ain't just money. B, this ain't honey sweet, but it's funny to think of them wanting to speak when this pain is deep and ingrained in. Drink it up, dress it down. Queen shit, wear the crown. King shit, wear the wounds. New blood in the wounds. Loose, clear the tombs. Bubble goose, suede shoes. Looking

Everybody wanna kill a movement for the moment, but they cannot kill what cannot die. There wasn't ever really an opponent for what they figured was only 3/5 human, and they thought they couldn't slay by disconnecting for the truth. But your brother George is back again and never did look fine. I said it's time to gather up another meeting of the Inus. Said they quit and could've killed him in America. Can't either, and even sleeping.

It's the lazy theologian, the clumsiest poet, stumbling through the poplar grove, and he doesn't even notice those toes bled a little. Bathrooms are sacred space, if faith is under the left nipple. That's the king, no Martin Luther. You might have seen him riding on a green Martin scooter, clutching a Hewlett-Packard computer. Indeed, he's ageless like Trevor Thornberry. I don't worship Norse gods or stone fairies. At home on a cracked iPhone, alone and hairy, casting postmodernist abracadabra. It starts like this. Dun, dun, dun, dun, dun. I don't know. I thought they might have killed me, so I read the Hagakure on a very long drive from Chicago to here, holding Viking spears, and I cried a lot of tears. But you know I kept an oxbow lake in my thoughtful cave, and we both thought in gray or shades, maybe even monochrome. This monotone is great till the monotony saw its own philosophy to justify the dimples in its face. In its face? So we made a couple sticker packs and pretended we didn't hear when white fans said nigger fast. There's Pollo in this menudo. I'm the newest fellow in this group though, and they're all feasting on my naivete. I guess it's picture day. I guess it's pizza day. If purity of heart is to will only one thing, then you have some explaining to do. I can rap like an Afghan. I can rap like my last name was Black Man. I can rap like the son of Mike Ladd. Let me take out a full page Vice ad that supposes it might ask if underground hip hop was just one tight fad. This is an all seeing eye patch, if I might add.

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Wow, this is Preggy from the MPC. Mother of all fuckers. I just want to say thank you to Radio Blackout for having us in Torino. 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

0: 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Sansürü kapatın, Radyo Blackout'u açın.
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knot. 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I be talking shit that it ain't English words fitting for. 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At a loopy and rotation. 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

0: Greetings in the name of His Imperial Majesty, Emperor Haile Selassie Rastafari. My name is Sister Rita Marley, and I'm just shouting you all, giving you a shout out to stay tuned to Radio Blackout, right? What's the number?
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0: Don't touch that. 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

0: I got the poison, I got the remedy, I got the potion, the ritual, the remedy.
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1: True brain brawn begins when you understand that your brain is a muscle that needs to be toned.

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Tracked like a wounded animal, not in numbers of craft, sent in swords in the rusted spots of grass, where the irons of a million pass. And as you run to the cosmos, the marriage of two wild tornadoes, in the union between pasture and sky, we used all parts of the buffalo.

that we talk about is what does 21st century community safety look like, right? And what we talk about is that we've got to start having brave and courageous conversations about this system will never work for us, ever, ever, ever. It don't work for anyone. It don't work for poor white people either, right? It's not working. It's never going to work.

0: A shotgun.
1: Is a 16-barrel, 16-trigger abomination of a shotgun. I was expecting something high-tech. Instead, this looks like it was welded together in a shed somewhere in Yugoslavia.

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So, the best way to shoot it, and the only positive side of this weapon, is to shoot all 16 barrels at the same time by doing that thing that people do on the pianos.

0: Dica, dica.
1: Almost rock and roll. 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
0: Almost rock and roll, as they say in Ireland. Almost rock and roll. Rock and roll. 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Yeah.
2: Dai, mandala. Facciamo un attimo di pausa.
1: Mandala.
2: Dai.
1: Si possono dire, mandala.
2: Sì, sì.

Well, people out there on the voice of the people and the voice of God, keep on listening to Blackout Radio Station with reggae culture, reggae prophecy, especially about Lee Scratch Perry and Mad Professor and Eddie Nova showing him. Marcus Garvey said, man, I love Black Star Liner.